an eye as merry as a carousel. 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
1: You said it.
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1: No, I done been wise.
0: No, father. But you ain't going nowhere. You sitting here grabbing.
1: Yeah.
0: You're grabbing. The flies round the old rocking chair.
1: It sure is bothersome.
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1: Yeah, long in heaven she be gay. 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
1: I hope.
0: Oh, fetch me.

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I don't care how the weather vane points. 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
1: Some of you young folks been saying to me, "Hey, Pops, what you mean, what a wonderful world? How about all them wars all over the place? You call them wonderful? 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They ain't so wonderful either. 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
0: All aboard. 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

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And all I'm saying is, see what a wonderful world it would be if only we'd give it a chance. 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That's why old Pops keeps saying,

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I'm certain the sun will shine. I don't care how the weather vane points. 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
1: I sure is beat.
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1: You said it.
0: You can't get from this cabin.
1: No, I done been wise.
0: No, father, but you ain't going nowhere. You sitting here grabbing.
1: Yeah.
0: 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The flies round the old rocking chair.
1: Sure is bothersome.
0: Rocking chair. 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
1: I hope.
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from Natchez to Mobile, from Memphis to St. Joe, wherever the four winds blow. Yes, I've been to big towns, owed me some big talk. 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
0: All aboard! 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

0: won't dance. 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
0: But oh, what you do to me. 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
1: You said it.
0: You can't get from this cabin.
1: No, I done been wise.
0: No, father. 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You sitting here grabbing.
1: You're grabbing.
0: The flies round the old rocking chair.
1: Sure is bothersome.
0: Rocking chair. Remember old Aunt Harriet?
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0: Way up in heaven she be.
1: I hope.
0: Oh, fetch me a child.

Thank you, folks. Now, ladies and gentlemen, we'd like to have a little treat for you this time, and I think it's a good idea to bring the darling of the songs and our little sweetheart, Ella Fitzgerald, back so we can do one of our recordings from the good old days. Come here, Ella. We're going to do one of the numbers, one of the first recordings we did there. It was a good old good one called You Won't Be Satisfied. 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

Natchez to Mobile, from Memphis to St. Joe, wherever the four winds blow. 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

the British Museum and lost his charm. 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

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You call them wonderful? 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But how about listening to old Pops for a minute? Seems to me it ain't the world that's so bad, but what we are doing to it. And all I'm saying is, see what a wonderful world it would be if only we'd give it a chance. 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Yeah. If lots more of us loved each other, we'd solve lots more problems. And man, this world would be a guesser. That's why old Pops keeps saying,

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How lonesome they seem in the fall. The stormy clouds hover

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You can't blame me for wanting to dance. 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

0: boy. 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
0: All aboard! 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

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I'm certain the sun will shine. I don't care how the weather vane points. 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

0: 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Yeah, you know what? 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
1: And so what? I'm lovely.
0: But oh, what you do to me. I'm like an ocean wave that's bumping on the shores. I feel so absolutely stumbling.

0: 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Digits.
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0: Old rocking chair got the Father.
1: I sure was beat.
0: You can't lay by inside.
1: Can't even pick that up no more.
0: I ain't got no water, Father.
1: Well, you better start running.
0: You're gonna tan my hide.
1: You said it.
0: You can't get from this cabin.
1: No, I done been wise one.
0: No, Father. But you ain't going nowhere. You sitting here grabbing.
1: Yeah.
0: You're grabbing. The flies round the old rocking chair.
1: It sure is bothersome.
0: Rocking chair. Remember old Aunt Harriet?
1: Yeah, long in heaven she be gay. Let's see.
0: Way up in heaven she be.
1: I hope.
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They ain't so wonderful either. 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Seems to me it ain't the world that's so bad, but what we are doing to it. And all I'm saying is, see what a wonderful world it would be if only we'd give it a chance. 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That's the secret. 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

0: 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Come here, Ella. 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
0: All aboard. 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

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I don't care how the weather vane points. 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
1: Well, you better start running.
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1: You said it.
0: You can't get from this cabin.
1: No, I done been wise.
0: No, father. But you ain't going nowhere. You sitting here grabbing.
1: Yeah.
0: Grabbing.
1: Yeah.
0: You're grabbing the flies round the old rocking chair.
1: Sure is bothersome.
0: Rocking chair. Remember old Aunt Harriet?
1: Yeah, along in heaven she be. 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
0: Way up in heaven she be.
1: I hope.
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But by that day, I acted like a

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0: Dig the rain.
1: Pitter-pitter-pitter-patter.
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Rhythm like that puts me in a trance. You can't blame me for wanting to dance. From what I understand, it's simply grand to play in a band when they swing that music. I'm so happy as can be when they swing that music for